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0: Violinist Julia Fischer with an encore for this rapt audience here in Cologne. She performed the Saraban from the Partita No. 2 in D minor by Bach on SymphonyCast. I'm Steve Seal. We're at the Kölner Philharmonie in Cologne, Germany for this final concert of conductor Christian Macellaru's tenure as music director of the WDR Symphony Orchestra. In just a moment, the second major work on our concert, the haunting Symphony No. 10 by Dmitri Shostakovich. That's coming up next on APM's SymphonyCast.
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0: It's hard to imagine a better encore to follow the similarly manic finale of the Shostakovich 10th that we've just heard in that piece, the overture to Ruslan and Ludmilla by Mikhail Glinka. Christian Macellaru leading the WDR Symphony Orchestra one final time to conclude his tenure as music director of this orchestra for a very appreciative crowd here at the Kölner Philharmonie in Cologne, Germany. I'm Steve Seal. The WDR Symphony Orchestra was in the spotlight on this week's Symphony Cast with music of Brahms, Shostakovich, and Mikhail Glinka. 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I'm Steve Seal. 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

The term the Silk Road was invented by a German geographer in 1877. He was describing trade routes that go back to the Han Dynasty of China over 2,000 years ago, connecting Europe with the major cultures of the Asian world by land and by sea. The driving force was commercial, but like the internet today, it also enabled the spread of social communication, technology, culture, food, and music. In 1940, American anthropologist Albert Kroeber came up with a fancy name for the process. He called it transcultural diffusion. In music, traditions from many countries and intersecting influences over many centuries make sorting it out a challenge. There are common instruments, rhythms, scales, and approaches to making music. Each country added its own distinctive elements, and the process continues today at electronic speed. I'm Stephen Hill, and on this transmission of Hearts of Space, music derived from those way stations on the Silk Road, on a program called Transasian Diffusion. We begin with two remixes from England by Bob Holroyd from Retold. We have a downtempo track by The Speechless Project from Chill in Arabia. Two Mideast fusions by Los Angeles composer Fritz Heed from Illuminated Manuscripts. And music for oud and percussion by Moroccan-born artist Tariq Bonzi from Visions. Later, Robert Rich and Lisa Moskow's Indian Electronic Fusion from Yearning. Benji Wertheimer and David Michael's Dreamy Trans-India Hybrid from Within. Tunisian oud master Anwar Brahem's music from The Astounding Eyes of Rita. And music by Turkish Sufi musician Omar Faruk Tekbilek from Whirling. Music born along the Silk Road. It's a trans-Asian diffusion on this transmission of Hearts of Space.

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The program began with two Mideast Fusion remixes from England by Bob Holroyd from Retold. Then a downtempo track by The Speechless Project from the compilation Chill in Arabia, followed by two more Mideast Fusion pieces by Los Angeles composer Fritz Heed from Illuminated Manuscripts. Then two pieces for solo oud and percussion by Moroccan-born artist Tariq Bonzi from Visions. Moving toward India after that, a piece from Robert Rich and Lisa Moscow's Indian electronic fusion album Yearning, followed by music for the Indian S.

Montage, Guitar and Zither by Benji Wertheimer and David Michael from Within. In the Deep Zone, Tunisian oud master Anwar Brahem's music from The Astounding Eyes of Rita, and a track for Nave Flute by Turkish Sufi musician Omar Faruk Tekpilek from Whirling. And we leave you with one more by Anwar Brahem from The Astounding Eyes of Rita. This edition of Hearts of Space was produced by Steve Davis and Stephen Hill. You heard program number 913, Transasian Diffusion.

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A journey through unknown sonic landscapes past semi-familiar worlds, going farther than the mind can resolve, beyond the barrier. This is Beyond the Barrier. I'm your host, Chris Kuborn. This week, new journeys. Listening to brand new electronic, ambient, and experimental music just released this year. The featured recording this week is Mirror, a recording that will be released this week by Bart Hawkins. Check out that recording in this week's playlist at beyondthebarrier.net. We'll begin this week's program with a cut from that recording, Mirror Master. Then music of Christina Ruff from Ablation. We'll hear Reassured. It's Heinrich Meyercord, Paul Kobeck, Marco Lucci, and Rocco Saviano together on the album Pax. We'll hear Papillo. Then music from Plant 43 from the unfading spark, Broken Through. We'll hear Elsewhere. That's from Silbird, from their new recording, Elsewhere. Then Gray Clouds Above the City of Glass, Volker Lankau, from his latest Music for Gray Skies. From the recording Aching Halo, from Day In, we'll hear Pulling Against Each Other. New music from Serena Gabriel, The Saffron Sky, is her 24 recording. We'll hear Gentle Landing. And we'll finish this hour of the program with music from Colin Raymond with Joe Raymond. Metamorphic Phases is their new recording. We'll hear Time Capsule. This week's program, New Journeys, listening to all new ambient, electronic, and experimental music. 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

Listening to music from Colin Raymond with Joe Raymond. Metamorphic Phases is their new recording. 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If you have to leave us now, thank you so much for listening. If not, please do stick around for hour two. We'll hear music from Spectrum Vision with Unusual Cosmic Process, Volker Rap, new music from Cellar, from Man from Mars, and Pulse. Also, Paul Bauduin, Elion, Mas Aya, and Lord of the Ants. 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

This is Beyond the Barrier. I'm your host, Chris Kuborn. This week, new journeys, listening to new ambient, electronic, and experimental music. Our featured recording this week is Mirror, the newest release from Bart Hawkins. Check out that recording and this week's playlist at beyondthebarrier.net. We begin this hour of the program with the tune Skyscraper. That's from Spectrum Vision and Unusual Cosmic Process, from their latest recording, Bipolar. Then an interesting recording from Volker Rapp, Blade Runner 2099, a precursor to the music that might be heard in the new Blade Runner series. We'll hear the tune Lullaby for Electric Sheeps. Then new music from Seller, from his Gems 2 recording. We'll hear Gems 2, 4. Music from Man from Mars and Pulse will follow. From the recording Cyan Aura, we'll hear Nirvana Particles. Then Paul Baudouin from A Small Box of Secrets, Third Secret. Music from Elion from Hidden Kingdom will follow with the tune Dawn's Prelude. Then we'll hear Abre Camino. That's from Mas Aya from Coming and Going. And we'll end this week's program with music from the recording Back to Berlin. That's Lord of the Ants and their tune, High Water. 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

Listening to music from Lord of the Ants from their recording Back to Berlin, High Water. 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
2: That's right, you are tuned in to Cafe Chill with your host, Seth, here once again, and as always, continuing to bring you some rad sounds for you to sit back, hang out, and relax to. Everything from, I don't know, a little bit of beat tape sounds to some synth wave to some more dramatic and orchestral pieces. We've got a lot of different instrumental electronic stuff coming your way. A little bit of that new Boards of Canada sound from the album Inferno, of course, I gotta throw it in there. Some Obli, who about midway through 26 released the single Soft Speak. A little bit of Wave Damage sounds off of the album Sanctuary, and a whole lot more. So I hope you enjoy your time here. You're hanging out at Cafe Chill.

0: your home for chill and down-tempo music. This is Cafe Chill.
1: That's right, this is Cafe Chill. Your host, Seth, here, bringing you plenty of instrumental electronic sounds. And this is definitely going to be one of those hours where we're sort of going all over the place. Again, sometimes like to have this more cohesive hour-long ride. This time, and maybe it's the sun that's been doing it for me, but my mind has been scattered and excited and all over the place. And I think these types of shows are very representative of that. Not in a bad way, not in a distracted, can't get anything done way, but just in a, yeah, just like I said, excited. And I'm definitely excited for this next one. You've heard me talk about them over and over and over again because I've been a fan since I was 13 years old, all the way back in 2003. My introduction to incredible electronic music with so many layers and different sounds, and we finally got a new album from them in 2026 after a very long, well, it felt like a very long break of 13 years. So I'm bringing a little bit of that Boards of Canada your way with the song You Retreat in Time and Space. I hope you enjoy it, because it is beautiful. You're hanging out at Cafe Chill.

0: This is Cafe Chill. Chill, chill, chill, chill.
1: Cafe Chill. Coming out of some wonderful new-ish sounds, artist Obli with the song Sun, Sun, Sun from the release Soft Speak. The more I hear the vocal sample in that song, I start hearing sauna. I'm not even joking. Go listen to it. You can even put it on a little bit low. It'll probably happen a bit more, but I just keep hearing sauna being repeated and repeated. I told my buddy over in Finland to have a listen to it, and he said the same. I didn't even suggest anything. I just said, listen to it with your eyes closed. Just go ahead. And he just said, is he saying sauna? I was like, that's what I thought, man. But I'm just going to have to go with, it was one of those things where the sample went in, it was repeated, it started sounding like sun over and over again. And that's probably where, you know, the title of the track came from. Taking it back two songs for you, some sounds out of 2024, artist Dissolve in Sepia. That's the track titled Petrichor from the EP called Spaciousness. This is one of those EPs that really initially caught my eye because of the artwork itself. It's really just a two-color piece of art, and there's something so very simplistic yet complicated about it. It's hard to put my finger on, but I find it very soothing in a way, because I think it's just white and blue. I am colorblind, it could be purple. And we open that setup with a bit of Boards of Canada, the song You Retreat in Time and Space from the Spring 2026 release titled Inferno, first record from Boards of Canada after 13 years, and what an experience it was, and I truly mean an experience. Set aside 70 minutes, get yourself comfortable, and just let the music play. It's a little dark, but it's still warm. Actually, it's very dark, but it's still very warm and still kind of oddly comforting throughout. My name's Seth, you're hanging out here at Cafe Chill. We got some more newish tunes coming your way with some wave damage. Enjoy.

0: This is Cafe Chill. Chill. Chill. Chill.
1: Cafe Chill. Coming out of some short but sweet, very textured sounds. A little bit of Gold Panda back there. The song Swimmer from the album The Work, released in 22. Yeah. It's one of those songs that I've played here a couple of times, normally as sort of an intro track to a set. And I was very surprised later on when Gold Panda and Caitlin Aurelia Smith teamed up together for a little bit of a remix of that song. And yeah, they've definitely both worked under Ghostly International and everything, and that's definitely how I came to know both of them back in, well, let's see, Gold Panda was like mid to late 2000s, Caitlin Aurelia Smith was maybe early 2010s. To see them teaming up like this was really cool, really special. I love both versions of the track. I like that shorter initial version, but then the remix is just beautiful as well.
2: Yeah.
1: Traveling back, two songs for you. A little bit of Rephaser. I've been playing quite a bit of Rephaser recently. That was the song Soft Rains from the album Fragments that came out in 2025. Definitely not the last of Rephaser that you're going to hear on the show. Just, I'm going through a moment with Rephaser right now. It's been a few years, I think, since I've really dove into their music this way. Some Admo back there. The song Equinox, a single from 2019. And then Space Dimension Controller with a remix of the song Torpedo from artist Milio. That was released in 2026 as well. My name is Seth, and you are hanging out here with me at Cafe Chill as we explore a lot of different instrumental electronic sounds. Just kind of riding that wave and seeing what comes our way. I think I'm going to throw it back about a decade now. An artist that this song is very difficult to find these days, but I've had it in my library for so long. This is artist Tyrer with a track Moments on Cafe Chill.

0: Jeff H. Hill. Coming out of the big sounds of artist Polly Nation with the song Wald, W-A-L-D. It's been released 3 times now. It had its own single. It was released on the Eiffel single and then on the Flora single in 2026. A little bit of Sun Glitters with some 26 sounds as well. The track Melted Memories from the Night Call EP, sort of going back at just over a decade to a little bit of the earlier Sun Glitters sound, a little less chaotic and distorted and harsh in the high ends. Tomas Novoa with Contra Luz back there, a single from 2020. And then artist Tyrer, T-Y-R-R-E-R. Not sure if that's correct pronunciation, but well, that's a single from 2016 titled Moments. Thank you so very much for tuning in to Cafe Chill and hanging out with us here. This show is produced by myself, Seth, and our executive producer is Richard J. Dalton. 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As always, I've been your host, Seth. Stay well. Keep your ears out for more Cafe Chill.
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3: I never cared much for moonlit skies, never winked back at

The music of Sarah Sharp starts off our time together. I'm beginning to see the light, taken from her latest release, Deja Vu, that's out on Space Flight Records. I'd love to tell you who's backing up Sarah, but that information was not included in the promo kit I received. Sarah Sharp on vocals from her album Deja Vu, I'm beginning to see the light. Welcome, I'm Clay Ryder. Thanks for tuning in. In this hour, we will dig the latest sounds making the jazz scene and sample some of the proof that big band jazz is anything but predictable. A lot of great folks coming our way, including Kimmel Rogue, the Shapiro 17, Carlos Enriquez, Duchess, Emmanuel Wilkins, Anthony Caceres, and others. Up next, Lita June from his album Bellflower. This is No Scuffs.

The music of Camille Rogue from his album Both Sides Now. That was the Michel Legrand composition, Windmills of Your Mind. This is a solo album by Camille playing the piano throughout. You can pick it up on Life in Music Records. The album Both Sides Now covers a lot of different material, some jazz standards, pop standards, and music found in all the places in between. Windmills of Your Mind by Camille Rogue. Prior to that, we checked in with vocalist and bassist Anthony Caceres from his album Let's Take a Trip. That was his composition Elevators and Escalators. You can pick this up on the Jig in G record label. Featured Anthony, as I said, on the bass and vocals, Tamir Hindelman on piano, Justin Gulbraden on guitar, and Joe Farnsworth on drums. Anthony Caceres with Elevators and Escalators. Starting off the set, trumpeter June Leda from his album Bellflower. We heard No Scuffs. You can pick that up on Origin Records. June on the trumpet, Chris McCarthy on piano, Masami Kuroki on guitar, Julio Javier Seto on bass, Jokum Kim on drums, and Tafumi Nikaido on congas, giving us No Scuff by June Leda. You're listening to Sound Ideas. I'm Clay Ryder. Thanks for spending some time with us today. We continue now with some larger ensembles. This is the Shapiro 17 with the Uncluttered Mind.

Wow. Monk Con Clave, the name of the album by bassist Carlos Enriquez. And that was a combination of two Monk classics to create Evidence of 4 and 1. Featured a lot of great folks on there, including Gazal Rubalcaba on the piano, Elliot Mason on the trombone solo, Paul Nedzsella on the Barry sax, Oved Kovari on drums, and Pedrico Martinez on congas. And let's not forget the big man himself, Carlos Enriquez, on the bass, with Evidence of 4 and 1 on the album Monk Con Clave, which was a self-release endeavor by Carlos. One thing that's been true of 2026 so far, there's been some great new big band albums come out, and an awful lot of them have been self-produced. Wow. Prior to that, we heard from the Smithsonian Jazz Masterworks Orchestra. Their album Ellington Masterworks, that's out on MCG Jazz. And we heard Duke's composition Madness in Great Ones. And leading off the set, we heard from the John Shapiro 17. Best Laid Plans is the name of the album that's out on Summit Records. Featuring the composition and arrangements of John. I don't believe he plays on the album, but this orchestra of 17 individuals has been playing together for many years, and John has been just producing chart after chart and album after album. The Uncluttered Mind by Shapiro 17, the album Best Laid Plans, out on Summit Records. If you'd like to learn more about any of the material you heard today or in any other program in the Sound Ideas series, why don't you swing by our website for more information and details. 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You can reach us at info@jazzstreams.org. We're going to continue now with the latest release by a jazz vocal trio named Duchess, which is made up of Amy Cervini, Hillary Gardner, and Melissa Stagliano. This is their latest album entitled A Marvelous Party, and it's available on Ansic Records. And Duchess will perform It's All Right With Me, and we'll close out the hour together with the latest from Emmanuel Wilkins, his album Live at the Village Vanguard, Volume 2, and we'll dig Waiting Part 1. But first, here's Duchess.

And regrettably, our time together is once again coming to a close. We're listening to Emmanuel Wilkins from his album Live at the Village Vanguard, Volume 2. It's out on Blue Note Records, and we heard Waiting, Part 1. And we started off the set with the vocal group Duchess from their album A Marvelous Party with It's All Right With Me. Hope you enjoyed this hour digging some of the latest sounds making the jazz scene. I'm Clay Ryder. Thanks for listening, and I look forward to the next time we get together.

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That's a new one by Lexotica, a band in Los Angeles, with Summer Samba to open another round of the Retro Cocktail Hour. It's true, we're back with more of the music that's shaken, not stirred. I'm Daryl Brogdon. Welcome to the Underground Martini Bunker, that subterranean silo filled with the sounds of space-age pop and incredibly strange music. Thanks for coming to the party, which in this hour includes Frank Sinatra, music by Holly Amber Church, From the Dawn of Tiki, and the White Tiki 7, with the national anthem of Exotica. Not only that, but there's music by Shorty Rogers for The Original Swinger. There's music for Headhunters by Ima Sumac and Ferrante and Teicher's Pianos in Paradise. It's straight from the fridge, Dad, on the Retro Cocktail Hour.

Leroy Holmes and his orchestra with a medley that features Ricardo Bossa Nova and One Note Samba, one of the standards of Bossa Nova, composed by Antonio Carlos Jobim. One Note Samba has been covered a lot over the years. I looked up the list. It's everyone from Sinatra to Ellington to Streisand. So, welcome again to the Retro Cocktail Hour. I'm Daryl Brogdon, and we'll hear from Holly Amber Church and the Hilo High Flyers with a tune from the Dawn of Tiki soundtrack album. Next, it's a tune composed by the great Brazilian composer Ary Barroso. Its original title was Aquarela do Brasil, which means watercolor of Brazil. It was first recorded in 1939. 3 years later, it appeared in a Disney short called Saludos Amigos, which was produced to improve relations with South America during World War II. Somewhere along the line, the song got a new name, Brazil. And let's hear it done here by Frank Sinatra.

That's by Holly Amber Church and the Hilo High Flyers. It's called Then There Were Gibbons, and it's from the movie The Don of Tiki, a documentary which is the mostly true story of Don Beach, creator of Don the Beachcomber. Daryl Brogdon here with another retro cocktail hour coming your way. In the half hour ahead, we'll hear from Heinz Kiesling, who apparently masqueraded as Don Tiare on a series of Hawaiian albums in the 1960s. Up ahead is music from his Tahiti Symphony. The Retro Cocktail Hour is here each and every week on stations all over the nation, including KTEP, El Paso, Texas, KAAD in Sonora, California, and WSKG Classical in Binghamton, New York. 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

The Waitiki Seven, and the anthem of Exotica music, Les Baxter's Quiet Village. It's from one of their new albums, Exotica Reborn. 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You've got the Retro Cocktail Hour, and welcome to the party. I'm Daryl Brogdon, and coming up, Shorty Rogers and music he did for what is probably the worst Tarzan movie ever made. Also, Ima Sumac from Legend of the Heaver Roll. That's all ahead, so why not keep it right here? Here's something now from the album Tahiti Symphony, which is less an actual symphony and more a collection of tropical tunes by composer Heinz Kiesling. He was primarily known for his TV and movie scores. Many of his tunes are featured now on It's Always Sunny in Philadelphia. In fact, the theme music for the show is Heinz Kiesling's Temptation Sensation. Heinz Kiesling was also Don Tiare, a completely made-up name, by the way, on several albums of Hawaiian music in the 60s. From Tahiti Symphony, this is Tiare on the Retro Cocktail Hour.

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That's Eddie Kenno and his orchestra, Caravan, here for you in the Retro Cocktail Hour. Eddie appears on a lot of records, in the 1950s and 60s, especially for Sinatra's Reprise label in the early 60s. This band we just heard featured some awesome percussionists, including Jack Costanzo and Carlos Vidal. Before that, The Elephant Whale, music by Shorty Rogers, for Tarzan the Ape Man. The movie's from 1959 and is generally thought to be one of the worst Tarzan films ever made. That's an opinion also held by Denny Miller, who played Tarzan in this film. Also, Jungle Love Call, done by Ronnie Savoy. He was a singer and songwriter from Detroit who made a lot of singles between 1958 and the mid-60s. At some point, he got into production and founded his own record label, Goldust, but only managed to release a couple of singles before the label folded. Retro Cocktail Hour, Daryl Brogdon. Thank you for being here. In a bit, Aldemaro Romero and his orchestra, a composer and a band leader from Venezuela who came to the States in 1951 to work for RCA Victor. Say, let's talk seriously. Have you checked out Retro Cocktail Radio? It's our 24/7 streaming channel, and it plays back-to-back episodes of the Retro Cocktail Hour. 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

You know what? That tune always puts a smile on my face. The Frankie Cap Big Band, Montuna Clipper. It was written for the Les Brown Band in the 1950s by Wes Hensel. Seems that Les wanted a big Latin number for the band, and this was it. You know, there was a fabulous live recording of Montuna Clipper done by Les Brown in a live date at the Hollywood Palladium around 1953, and the audience just about loses its mind. Thanks for joining us here at the Underground Martini Bunker, which in Portuguese is Bunker de Martini Subterraneo. I'm Daryl Brogdon with one of the rarest Exotica records ever made, Paul Conrad's Exotic Paradise, still to come. Here's Al Romero and his orchestra now. He came from Venezuela, where he worked in dance bands till 1951. When he moved to the States to work for RCA Victor. Like they will do, the label changed his name to Al Romero on his early records. Here's Al with Too Marvelous for Words on the Retro Cocktail Hour.

That's Paul Conrad, Deep Night, music from Exotic Paradise, an extremely rare album done for Hawaii's Mahalo Records in 1960. Paul Conrad was part of the Gene Rains group for a time. He also worked with Hawaiian singer Ethel Azama. As of 2019, Paul Conrad was still living and performing in Hawaii. Also, Giant Condor, a tune from Ima Sumac's album Legend of the Jivaro. The Jivaro are an indigenous tribe of headhunters that began at the headwaters of the Amazon. I'm Daryl Brogdon, and this, as I hope you know by now, is the Retro Cocktail Hour, now on over 100 stations coast to coast. You know, I absolutely love to hear from listeners. So if you've got a question or something else you want to say, here's an easy way to do it. My email is host@retrococktail.org. You can also reach out through our Facebook page or at the website, retrococktail.org.

0: Ferrante and Teicher, with the theme music for TV's Adventures in Paradise. It's on the album Pianos in Paradise, 1962. It's the sound of space age pop every week, right here in the Retro Cocktail Hour. I'm Daryl Brogdon. Thank you so much for spending this time with us, and I hope you'll make it a regular thing. 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

That's the Midland Big Band, a Dutch orchestra that continues the tradition of American big bands. We heard SOS El Amor, That's Love, composed by Pepe Iglesias, a South American comedian who also wrote songs. You've got the Retro Cocktail Hour on the air again from right here at the Underground Martini Bunker. I'm Daryl Brogdon, holding down the fort right here. Thank you for hanging out. In the hour ahead, we'll hear Mr. Bongo and his orchestra from the album Naked City, also the Tokyo Panorama Mambo Boys, with music from Mission Impossible, some Dr. Jazz from a movie called The Interns, and Group One sings Mancini. Not only that, but you'll find new tunes by the Black Olive Jazz Band, guitarist Urban Zotel, and the Rossino Serrano Big Band. Okay, cocktail astronauts, let your ears throw a party your feet aren't invited to. On the Retro Cocktail Hour.

There's a new one by pianist Joshua Cipolla on his album Mid-Century Modern. We just heard Tuxedos on the Beach. Coming up in the Retro Cocktail Hour, we'll hear from an album called Jazz from Great TV Shows, featuring music by Bob Mercy from early 60s TV. So here's one now by singer Dolores Hawkins. She first sang on the radio at the age of 5 and worked with Gene Krupa's band in the late 1940s and then went solo in the 50s. Dolores is another one of those fine singers who made the mistake of being born too late. By the time her career was up and running, rock and roll was a thing, and she is largely forgotten by the music industry today, which is a shame. Here's Dolores Hawkins. It's Cha-Cha Time.

There's one by Det Moore and his orchestra, Vibraphonics. Det Moore is another phony name. No idea who this was for sure, but it's a fair bet it was Bob Mercy, who composed all the tunes on this album, jazz from great TV shows. Also in that set, Jack Costanzo and his orchestra from an album called Naked City, featuring Mr. Bongo on a bunch of TV and movie tunes. We heard Baubles, Bangles, and Beads. Thanks so much for being here at the Underground Martini Bunker for another Retro Cocktail Hour. I'm Daryl Brogdon. And shortly, music from Mission Impossible, done by Billy May and by the Tokyo Panorama Mambo Boys. The Retro Cocktail Hour is heard each and every week on stations like WXLU Radio Lex in Lexington, Kentucky, WESM Salisbury, Maryland, and Jefferson Public Radio, serving Southern Oregon and Northern California. 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

That's called Santa Monica Blues. It's by Kenyon Hopkins, and it's for a movie entitled The Yellow Canary. This was 1963. It was a movie designed to turn Pat Boone into a hard-drinking tough guy. Yeah, good luck with that. The music, though, was first rate, as you'd expect from the great Kenyon Hopkins. He had some tremendous players on this one, too. Guitarist Kenny Burrell, trumpeter Clark Terry, and that's Lalo Schifrin at the keys. We'll hear more from Lalo Schifrin in a minute, and next half hour, new tunes by guitarist Urban Zotel and by the Black Olive Jazz Band. Okay, so you might be familiar with a series of albums released by the Reader's Digest Company. They put out hundreds of albums featuring easy listening music, country music, big bands, etc. One of those albums is called As You Remember Them, and it's the Billy May Orchestra doing a bunch of familiar tunes from movies and 60s pop songs. This is Lalo Schifrin's Mission Impossible theme on the Retro Cocktail Hour.

There's a new one by guitarist Urban Zotel, Bright Lights and Flying Cars, music from the album Concrete Jungle, here on the Retro Cocktail Hour. Also a pair of tunes from Mission Impossible, Jim on the Move and Mission Blues, done there by the Tokyo Panorama Mambo Boys. These guys were around in the 90s, then split up, and more recently got back together for a new album in 2008. Still to come on the show, we'll hear from the Rocino Serrano Big Band, a smoking Mexican band with a new album. What are the best-dressed retronauts wearing this season? That's easy. They're wearing Retro Cocktail Hour t-shirts, sweatshirts, and lapel pins, enjoying drinks from one of our awesome cocktail glasses. And how to get this wonderful stuff? That also is easy. Just go to retrococktail.org and click on Store.

There's a tune by the Baragazzi Group, a band led by reed man Giancarlo Baragazzi. They did a lot of work for Italian production libraries in the 1970s. Some of their records are now being reissued. We heard Velvet Lips from the album Woman's Colors. Well, we're into our last half hour, and it features tunes by Group One, a vocal group that riffs on music by Henry Mancini. That is just ahead. Next, it's Rocino Serrano's Modern Orchestra. He was born in Madrid, but went to Mexico in the 80s, and he's carved out a career as a composer for film, theater, and dance, as well as leading this big band. It's filled with some of the Mexican jazz scene's leading lights, including saxophonist Tim Mayer, who's the musical director for the Waitiki Seven. The new album is Coalescencia, and from that, here's Relojes on the Retro Cocktail Hour.

Lou Busch and his orchestra, The Wild Ones, here on the Retro Cocktail Hour. Before that, Sally's Tomato, done by Group One, a vocal group led by George Wilkins. They did an album in 1966 called The Brothers Go to Mothers and Others, a collection of tunes by Henry Mancini. And we heard Toss Me a Scalpel, music by Leith Stevens for the movie The Interns, 1962. Well, look at that, why don't you? We've used up another hour. I'm Darryl Brogdon. Thank you kindly for listening, and here's hoping you'll make it our way again real soon. Meantime, stream the show on demand at retrococktail.org and at mixcloud.com. We'll leave you with another tune by Henry Mancini. This is a medley of a Mancini tune, Slow Hot Wind, with Key Largo. This is the Black Olive Jazz Band with singer Kay Kostopoulos on the Retro Cocktail Hour.

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2: That's right, you are tuned in to Cafe Chill with your host Seth here once again, and as always, continuing to bring you some rad sounds for you to sit back, hang out, and relax to. Everything from, I don't know, a little bit of beat tape sounds to some synth wave to some more dramatic and orchestral pieces. We've got a lot of different instrumental electronic stuff coming your way. A little bit of that new Boards of Canada sound from the album Inferno, of course, I gotta throw it in there. Some Obli, who about midway through 26 released the single Soft Speak. A little bit of Wave Damage sounds off of the album Sanctuary, and a whole lot more. So I hope you enjoy your time here. You're hanging out at Cafe Chill.

0: your home for chill and down-tempo music. This is Cafe Chill.
1: That's right, this is Cafe Chill. Your host, Seth, here, bringing you plenty of instrumental electronic sounds. And this is definitely going to be one of those hours where we're sort of going all over the place. Again, sometimes like to have this more cohesive hour-long ride. This time, and maybe it's the sun that's been doing it for me, but my mind has been scattered and excited and all over the place. And I think these types of shows are very representative of that. Not in a bad way, not in a distracted, can't get anything done way, but just in a, yeah, just like I said, excited. And I'm definitely excited for this next one. You've heard me talk about them over and over and over again because I've been a fan since I was 13 years old, all the way back in 2003. My introduction to incredible electronic music with so many layers and different sounds. And we finally got a new album from them in 2026 after a very long, well, it felt like a very long break of 13 years. So I'm bringing a little bit of that Boards of Canada your way with the song You Retreat in Time and Space. I hope you enjoy it because it is beautiful. You're hanging out at Cafe Chill.

0: This is Cafe Chill. Chill. 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Chill.
1: Cafe Chill. Coming out of some wonderful new-ish sounds, artist Obli with the song Sun, Sun, Sun from the release Soft Speak. The more I hear the vocal sample in that song, I start hearing Sauna. I'm not even joking. Go listen to it. You can even put it on a little bit low. It'll probably happen a bit more, but I just keep hearing Sauna being repeated and repeated. I told my buddy over in Finland to have a listen to it, and he said the same. I didn't even suggest anything. I just said, listen to it with your eyes closed. Just go ahead. And he just said, is he saying Sauna? It's like, that's what I thought, man. But I'm just going to have to go with, it was one of those things where the sample went in, it was repeated, it started sounding like Sun over and over again. And that's probably where, you know, the title of the track came from. Taking it back two songs for you, some sounds out of 2024, artist Dissolve in Sepia. That's the track titled Petrichor from the EP called Spaciousness. This is one of those EPs that really initially caught my eye because of the artwork itself. It's really just a two-color piece of art, and there's something so very simplistic yet complicated about it. It's hard to put my finger on, but I find it very soothing in a way, because I think it's just white and blue. I am colorblind, it could be purple. And we open that set up with a bit of Boards of Canada, the song You Retreat in Time and Space from the Spring 2026 release titled Inferno, first record from Boards of Canada after 13 years, and what an experience it was, and I truly mean an experience. Set aside 70 minutes, get yourself comfortable, and just let the music play. It's a little dark, but it's still warm. Actually, it's very dark, but it's still very warm, and still kind of oddly comforting throughout. My name's Seth. You're hanging out here at Cafe Chill. We got some more newish tunes coming your way with some Wave Damage. Enjoy.

0: This is Cafe Chill. Chill. Chill. Chill.
1: Cafe Chill. Coming out of some short but sweet, very textured sounds. A little bit of Gold Panda back there. The song Swimmer from the album The Work, released in 22. Yeah. It's one of those songs that I've played here a couple of times, normally as sort of an intro track to a set. And I was very surprised later on when Gold Panda and Caitlin Aurelia Smith teamed up together for a little bit of a remix of that song. And yeah, they've definitely both worked under Ghostly International and everything, and that's definitely how I came to know both of them back in, well, let's see, Gold Panda was like mid to late 2000s, Caitlin Aurelia Smith was maybe early 2010s. To see them teaming up like this was really cool, really special. I love both versions of the track. I like that shorter initial version, but then the remix is just beautiful as well.
2: Yeah.
1: Traveling back, two songs for you. A little bit of Rephaser. I've been playing quite a bit of Rephaser recently. That was the song Soft Rains from the album Fragments that came out in 2025. Definitely not the last of Rephaser that you're going to hear on the show. Just, I'm going through a moment with Rephaser right now. It's been a few years, I think, since I've really dove into their music this way. Some Admo back there. The song Equinox, a single from 2019. And then Space Dimension Controller with a remix of the song Torpedo from artist Milio. That was released in 2026 as well. My name is Seth, and you are hanging out here with me at Cafe Chill as we explore a lot of different instrumental electronic sounds. Just kind of riding that wave and seeing what comes our way. I think I'm going to throw it back about a decade now. An artist that this song is very difficult to find these days, but I've had it in my library for so long. This is artist Tyrer with a track Moments on Cafe Chill.

0: Fate Show. Coming out of the big sounds of artist Polly Nation with the song Wald, W-A-L-D. It's been released 3 times now. It had its own single. It was released on the Eiffel single and then on the Flora single in 2026. A little bit of Sun Glitters with some 26 sounds as well. The track Melted Memories from the Night Call EP, sort of going back at just over a decade to a little bit of the earlier Sun Glitter sound, a little less chaotic and distorted and harsh in the high ends. Tomas Novoa with Contraluz back there, a single from 2020. And then artist Tyrer, T-Y-R-R-E-R. Not sure if that's correct pronunciation, but well, that's a single from 2016 titled Moments. Thank you so very much for tuning in to Cafe Chill and hanging out with us here. This show is produced by myself, Seth, and our executive producer is Richard J. Dalton. 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Funding for this program is provided in part by listeners like you. As always, I've been your host, Seth. Stay well. Keep your ears out for more Cafe Chill.
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A journey through unknown sonic landscapes past semi-familiar worlds. Going farther than the mind can resolve. Beyond the barrier. This is Beyond the Barrier. I'm your host, Chris Kuborn. This week, new journeys. Listening to brand new electronic, ambient, and experimental music just released this year. The featured recording this week is Mirror, a recording that will be released this week by Bart Hawkins. Check out that recording in this week's playlist at beyondthebarrier.net. We'll begin this week's program with a cut from that recording, Mirror Master. Then music of Christina Ruff from Ablation. We'll hear Reassured. It's Heinrich Meyercord, Paul Kobeck, Marco Lucci, and Rocco Saviano together on the album Pax. We'll hear Papillo. Then music from Plant 43 from the unfading spark, Broken Through. We'll hear Elsewhere. That's from Silbird, from their new recording, Elsewhere. Then Gray Clouds Above the City of Glass, Volker Lankau, from his latest Music for Gray Skies. From the recording Aching Halo, from Day In, we'll hear Pulling Against Each Other. New music from Serena Gabriel, The Saffron Sky, is her 24 recording. We'll hear Gentle Landing. And we'll finish this hour of the program with music from Colin Raymond with Joe Raymond. Metamorphic Phases is their new recording. We'll hear Time Capsule. This week's program, New Journeys, listening to all new ambient, electronic, and experimental music. 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As we continue our journey well beyond the barrier.

listening to music from Colin Raymond with Joe Raymond. Metamorphic Phases is their new recording. The tune we're hearing, Time Capsule. This week's program, New Journeys, listening to new ambient, electronic, and experimental music, and our featured recording, Mirror, by Bart Hawkins, releasing this week. Find out more information about where to get that recording at beyondthebarrier.net. Also look for this week's playlist. 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And as always, look for me in the socials. Just search for Beyond the Barrier. If you have to leave us now, thank you so much for listening. If not, please do stick around for hour two. We'll hear music from Spectrum Vision with Unusual Cosmic Process, Volker Rap, new music from Cellar, from Man from Mars, and Pulse. Also, Paul Bodouin, Elion, Mas Aya, and Lord of the Ants. As we continue our journey well beyond the barrier.

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This is Beyond the Barrier. I'm your host, Chris Kuborn. This week, new journeys, listening to new ambient, electronic, and experimental music. Our featured recording this week is Mirror, the newest release from Bart Hawkins. Check out that recording and this week's playlist at beyondthebarrier.net. We begin this hour of the program with the tune Skyscraper. That's from Spectrum Vision and Unusual Cosmic Process, from their latest recording, Bipolar.

then an interesting recording from Volker Rapp, Blade Runner 2099, a precursor to the music that might be heard in the new Blade Runner series. We'll hear the tune Lullaby for Electric Sheeps. Then new music from Seller, from his Gems 2 recording. We'll hear Gems 2, 4. Music from Man from Mars and Pulse will follow. From the recording Cyan Aura, we'll hear Nirvana Particles. Then Paul Baudouin, from A Small Box of Secrets, Third Secret. Music from Elion from Hidden Kingdom will follow with the tune Dawn's Prelude. Then we'll hear Abre Camino. That's from Mas Aya from Coming and Going. And we'll end this week's program with music from the recording Back to Berlin. That's Lord of the Ants and their tune High Water. This week, new journeys, new ambient, electronic, and experimental music as we continue our journey well beyond the barrier.

Listening to music from Lord of the Ants from their recording Back to Berlin, High Water. 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

The term the Silk Road was invented by a German geographer in 1877. He was describing trade routes that go back to the Han Dynasty of China over 2,000 years ago, connecting Europe with the major cultures of the Asian world by land and by sea. The driving force was commercial, but like the internet today, it also enabled the spread of social communication, technology, culture, food, and music. In 1940, American anthropologist Albert Kroeber came up with a fancy name for the process. He called it transcultural diffusion. In music, traditions from many countries and intersecting influences over many centuries make sorting it out a challenge. There are common instruments, rhythms,

scales and approaches to making music. Each country added its own distinctive elements, and the process continues today at electronic speed. I'm Stephen Hill, and on this transmission of Hearts of Space, music derived from those way stations on the Silk Road, on a program called Transasian Diffusion. We begin with two remixes from England by Bob Holroyd from Retold. We have a downtempo track by The Speechless Project from Chill in Arabia. Two Mideast fusions by Los Angeles composer Fritz Heed from Illuminated Manuscripts. And music for oud and percussion by Moroccan-born artist Tariq Bonzi from Visions. Later, Robert Rich and Lisa Moskow's Indian Electronic Fusion from Yearning. Benji Wertheimer and David Michael's Dreamy Trans-India Hybrid from Within. Tunisian oud master Anwar Brahim's music from The Astounding Eyes of Rita. And music by Turkish Sufi musician Omar Faruk Tekbilek from Whirling. Music born along the Silk Road. It's a Trans-Asian Diffusion on this transmission of Hearts of Space.

The program began with two Mideast Fusion remixes from England by Bob Holroyd from Retold. Then a downtempo track by The Speechless Project from the compilation Chill in Arabia, followed by two more Mideast Fusion pieces by Los Angeles composer Fritz Heed from Illuminated Manuscripts. Then two pieces for solo oud and percussion by Moroccan-born artist Tariq Bonzi from Visions. Moving toward India after that, a piece from Robert Rich and Lisa Moscow's Indian electronic fusion album Yearning, followed by music for the Indian Esraj guitar and zither by Benji Wertheimer and David Michael from Within. In the deep zone, Tunisian oud master Anwar Brahem's music from The Astounding Eyes of Rita, and a track for nay flute by Turkish Sufi musician Omar Faruk Tekpilek from Whirling. And we leave you with one more by Anwar Brahem from The Astounding Eyes of Rita. This edition of Hearts of Space was produced by Steve Davis and Stephen Hill. You heard program number 913, Trans-Asian Diffusion.

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1: 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I'm Tony Morris. Classical Guitar Alive is broadcast thanks to the generous support of the Augustine Foundation and the Kadosky Family Fund and Charles and Taco Parker and by Augustine Strings, makers of classical guitar strings since 1947. And thanks to a gift in loving memory of Adam Bratcher. Thanks for joining me. We'll hear music by Bach, Dvorak, Villa-Lobos, Tárrega, and British composer Stephen Goss. We'll start with music from the Baroque by an unknown composer. This Allegro in C major is performed by Daniel and Pablo Zapico.

Opening this week's edition of Classical Guitar Alive, we've just heard Daniel and Pablo Zapico performing an allegro in C major by an anonymous composer. This is music originally written for the violin, but arranged for guitar.

Xufei Yang performing her solo guitar arrangement of Bach's Violin Sonata in G minor. This next piece by Heitor Villa-Lobos was originally titled Fantasia Concertante for guitar and orchestra, and it was written for Andres Segovia. Villa-Lobos later added a cadenza and retitled the piece Concerto for guitar and orchestra, and the piece was given its world premiere in Houston, Texas in 1956. We'll hear Manuel Barueco and the Sao Paulo Symphony Orchestra, conducted by Giancarlo Guerrero.

Manuel Barueco and the Sao Paulo Symphony Orchestra, conducted by Giancarlo Guerrero, in the Guitar Concerto by Heitor Villa-Lobos. This is music by Tárrega, performed by Julian Bream.

Julian Bream performing music by Spanish guitar composer Francisco Tárrega. British composer Stephen Goss has arranged and elaborated a series of Welsh folk songs. We'll hear them performed by the Patterson-Sutton duo.

Stephen Goss's settings of Welsh folk songs performed by the Patterson-Sutton Duo. We'll close this week's edition of Classical Guitar Alive with Trio Elogio performing three Slavonic dances by Antonín Dvořák.

0: Of classical guitar alive, we've just heard Trio Elogio performing Three Slavonic Dances by Antonín Dvořák. You've been listening to Classical Guitar Alive. Classical Guitar Alive is broadcast worldwide thanks to the generous support of the Augustine Foundation and the Kadosky Family Fund, and Charles and Taco Parker, and by Augustine Strings, makers of classical guitar strings since 1947, and thanks to a gift in loving memory of Adam Bratcher. Classical Guitar Alive is a nonprofit organization based in Austin, Texas. Music by pluck-stringed instruments like the guitar, the harp, and the ancient lyre have been used in healing for over 3,000 years. That's why our mission is to bring this music to the widest possible audience. 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I'm Tony Morris. 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

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Today, we are featuring the chamber music recital that took place at the McKnight Center for the Performing Arts in Stillwater. The program was titled Lavish Passion. It took place on Saturday, March 1st at 7:30 p.m. and featured pianist Anne-Marie McDermott and friends. We begin today's broadcast of Lavish Passion with the music of Russian romantic composer, often considered the fountainhead of Russian music, and that's going to be Mikhail Glinka. We are featuring his work from the year 1832, and that is his Trio Pathétique in D minor. It was originally written for clarinet, bassoon, and piano. We'll hear it performed for us today by José Franck Ballester on clarinet, Edward Aron on cello, and Anne-Marie McDermott on piano. Please enjoy this performance of Mikhail Glinka's Trio Pathétique in D minor here on Performance Oklahoma from Classical KUCO.

Kicking off this week's episode of Performance Oklahoma was Mikhail Glinka's Trio Pathétique in D minor, written in 1832. It was performed for us today by Jose Frank Barlister on clarinet, Edward Aron on cello, and Anne-Marie McDermott on piano here on Performance Oklahoma from Classical KUCO. The next work being presented from the recital Lavish Passion comes to us from Hungarian composer and musicologist active in the 20th century, and that's going to be Béla Bartók. You'll hear his work from 1938 titled Contrasts. The three-movement work is based on Hungarian and Romanian dance melodies. It'll be performed for us today by Jose Frank Ballester on clarinet, Yura Lee on violin, and Anne-Marie McDermott on piano. Please enjoy this performance of Béla Bartók's Contrasts here on Performance Oklahoma from Classical KUCO.

0: Rounding out the first half of Lavish Passion was Béla Bartók's work from 1938, Contrasts. It was performed for us today by José Franck Ballester on clarinet, Yura Lee on violin, and Anne-Marie McDermott on piano here on Performance Oklahoma from Classical KUCO. The concert took place on Saturday, March 1st, at 7:30 p.m. at the McKnight Center for the Performing Arts in Stillwater. We'll have more from Lavish Passion here on Performance Oklahoma from Classical KUCO after this. 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

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Today, we are featuring a chamber music recital that took place on Saturday, March 1st at 7:30 p.m. at the McKnight Center for the Performing Arts in Stillwater. The program was titled Lavish Passion and features pianist Anne-Marie McDermott and friends. We have one more work to share with you from this program. It comes to us from Hungarian composer active in the 20th century, and that's going to be Ernő Dohnányi, sometimes referred to as Ernst von Dohnányi. The work was written in 1935 during a period of sustained illness, and that is his sextet in C major, opus 37. The work is being performed in four movements, and we'll hear Chad Hoops on violin, Blena Parjo von der Stadt on viola, Edouard Aron on cello, Jose Frank Ballester on clarinet, Ryan Williamson on horn, and Anne-Marie McDermott on piano. Please enjoy this performance of Ernő Dohnányi's Sextet in C Major, Opus 37, here on Performance Oklahoma from Classical KUCO.

0: You've been listening to Erno Donciani's Sextet in C Major, Opus 37, from 1935. We heard Chad Hoops on violin, Milena Piaggio van der Stadt on viola, Edouard Aron on cello, Jose Frank Ballester on clarinet, Ryan Williamson on horn, and Anne-Marie McDermott on piano, here on Performance Oklahoma from Classical KUCO. That concludes the chamber concert titled Lavish Passion and featured works from Glinka, Bartok, and Donciani. It took place on Saturday, March 1st at 7:30 p.m. at the McKnight Center for the Performing Arts in Stillwater. 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

0: 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Stanley Kubrick is regarded as one of history's best directors, known for his stunning visuals and his focus on the music in his movies. 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
2: And now, on with the show.

Music from Stanley Kubrick's first major Hollywood film, The Killing. The score is by Gerald Fried, who composed music for Kubrick's early productions, and you've probably heard his music before if you're a Star Trek fan. Fried is responsible for incidental music for several of the original series episodes. Welcome to Real Music. I'm Matt Rogers. Stanley Kubrick grew up in the Bronx in the 1930s and 40s. He taught himself how to make movies and began shooting short films in the late 40s and early 50s. After The Killing in 1956, Kubrick directed Kirk Douglas in two Hollywood pictures, the war film Paths of Glory and the historical epic Spartacus.

0: The main title and the love theme from the Alex North score to Spartacus. In some ways, it's the most conventional of Kubrick's films, his most Hollywood-esque movie, which is probably why he distanced himself from it in later years. The movie was a huge success, critically and commercially, but Kubrick didn't have complete control over every aspect of the picture, so he never felt ownership of it. Disillusioned with the whole Hollywood machine, Kubrick moved to England after Spartacus. Music from his first two films in Britain, next.
1: Here's a new taste treat. The corn dog. 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If you like hot dogs, you'll love corn dogs. Everybody does. Try a corn dog with your favorite beverage. At the refreshment corner now. Corn dogs.

0: The love theme from Lolita, the first of two films Stanley Kubrick made with actor and comedian Peter Sellers. 2 years later, Sellers famously played three characters in Kubrick's Cold War comedy Dr. Strangelove, or How I Learned to Stop Worrying and Love the Bomb. One of the funniest scenes I can think of in any movie involves Peter Sellers as the U.S. president trying to tell an inebriated Russian premier that America has accidentally launched nuclear missiles aimed at Russia. You can only hear the president's side of the phone call, which supposedly Sellers ad-libbed.
1: I'm sorry too, Dmitry. I'm very sorry. All right, you're sorrier than I am, but I am sorry as well. I am as sorry as you are, Dmitry. Don't say that you're more sorry than I am, because I'm capable of being just as sorry as you are. So we're both sorry, all right? All right.
0: It's worth watching the movie just for that scene. Here's the bomb run from Dr. Strangelove.

0: Laurie Johnson's The Bomb Run from Stanley Kubrick's Dr. Strangelove. For Kubrick's next movie, one of his true masterpieces, the director hired Spartacus composer Alex North. But in the end, he opted for a pair of Strausses. Their music is next.
1: If you're mighty thirsty for something mighty good, our hot chocolate's just the drink. It's a beverage and a food. Get hot chocolate and see just how good a drink can be.

0: Sunrise from Also Sprach Zarathustra and the introduction to Stanley Kubrick's 2001 A Space Odyssey.
1: Open the pod bay doors, Hal.
2: I'm sorry, Dave. I'm afraid I can't do that.
1: What's the problem?
2: I think you know what the problem is just as well as I do.
1: What are you talking about, Hal?
2: I know that you and Frank were planning to disconnect me, and I'm afraid that's something I cannot allow to happen.
0: The HAL 9000 computer is one of history's most memorable cinematic villains, partly because it's not clear if he is a villain or if he's just doing what he was programmed to do. As with most of Kubrick's films, reviews at the time were mixed, but in the years that have passed since, critics have changed their tune, and 2001 is now regarded as one of the greatest movies ever made. Composer Alex North wrote an original score for the film, but Kubrick decided to keep the temporary tracks by famous classical composers such as Richard Strauss and Johann Strauss Jr. If only Kubrick had told Alex North. The story goes that North showed up to the premiere expecting to hear his original music. He was understandably upset. But Kubrick's musical choices were solid. The classical works lend a timeless quality to the film that an original score could not have. And now it's almost impossible to imagine the space station docking sequence without the Blue Danube.

0: The Blue Danube excerpt from 2001, A Space Odyssey, Herbert von Karajan conducting the Berlin Philharmonic. Coming up, Kubrick's dystopian commentary on crime and an 18th century Irish period piece when Real Music continues in just a moment.
1: It's intermission time. Time for that stretch you've been wanting. And best of all, time to take your pick from that scrumptious array of tasty treats waiting for you at the snack bar, where the popcorn's popping, the cold drinks are sparkling, the hot dogs are sizzling, the coffee is steaming, and a luscious treasure of your favorite ice cream flavors as you like it served. And so much more to tempt any taste is waiting for you now at the snack bar. You'll be notified in plenty of time when the next show is about to begin.

Terry Tucker's Overture to the Sun from Stanley Kubrick's A Clockwork Orange. The film follows a gang leader, Alex, who's subjected to aversion therapy to cure his criminal tendencies. According to the director, the movie is a running lecture on free will. It's also another vehicle for Kubrick's brilliant use of classical music in film.

0: part of Beethoven's Symphony No. 9, used to great effect in the film A Clockwork Orange. This is Real Music, honoring Stanley Kubrick. By this point, the famed director was known for his rich visuals and his attention to his movies' scores, in particular its classical music scores. Coming up, Handel and Schubert help recreate Ireland of the 1750s.
1: This is a dill pickle, a mighty pretty pickle, especially when he joins you at the show. We have lots of pretty pickles waiting for you at the refreshment center. They're plump, tender, mouth-watering. Wouldn't one taste good right now?

The Sarabande from Handel's Keyboard Suite in D minor, and the main title to Stanley Kubrick's Barry Lyndon. An Irish rogue attempts to climb the social ladder by marrying a rich widow. Here, Stanley Kubrick's use of classical music makes perfect sense, as the story is set in the 18th century. In addition to Handel, you get works by Bach, Vivaldi, Mozart, Paisiello, and Schubert.

0: A bit of Franz Schubert's Opus 100 from Stanley Kubrick's Barry Lyndon. By this point, Kubrick had tackled political satire, science fiction, historical epic, crime drama. Why not horror and suspense?
1: Here's Johnny!
0: The Shining is not so much an adaptation of Stephen King's novel as Stanley Kubrick's ideas about the psychological effects of isolation. Whether it works on the whole has been a source of critical debate for decades, but its use of 20th century classical music perfectly establishes the film's creepy tone.

Béla Bartók's music for strings, percussion, and celesta from The Shining. The movie also featured electronic pieces by Wendy Carlos, but much of what she wrote for the film was cut. The same thing had happened to her on A Clockwork Orange, so she vowed never to work with Stanley Kubrick again. And that meant for his next movie, the war drama Full Metal Jacket, Kubrick had to hire someone else. And he went with his daughter, Vivian Kubrick, who would have her own falling out with her father in the years that would follow. She wrote the score under the pseudonym Abigail Mead, and the music is chilling at points. I love the cue she wrote for the sniper scene near the end of the film. You can feel the tension in the music.

0: A bit of Vivian Kubrick's score to Full Metal Jacket. This is Real Music. We're honoring legendary director Stanley Kubrick. Coming up, Kubrick finds a balance between existing classical works and original compositions.
1: In the mood for hot coffee? When you are, nothing else will satisfy. Coffee has a flavor, an aroma, a deep-down satisfying goodness all its own. And our coffee has something extra, the care with which we brew and serve it. You'll enjoy the show more while you're enjoying steaming hot coffee. Come and get yours now.

A waltz by Dmitri Shostakovich that served as the main title to Kubrick's final film, Eyes Wide Shut. And while it's arguably not Kubrick's best work, it does feature a wonderful mix of music. The score includes pre-existing classical works, everything from Ligeti to Liszt, but also some beautiful original cues by Jocelyn Pook.

From Jocelyn Pook's work on Eyes Wide Shut, Stanley Kubrick's final film. Kubrick died 6 days after showing his final cut of the movie to Warner Brothers execs. That was March of 1999, meaning Kubrick never got to see 2001, the year he'd so vividly imagined in the movie that many critics consider Kubrick's masterpiece. Thanks for listening. 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I'm Matt Rogers. 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
1: The New York Philharmonic this week is generously underwritten by the Kaplan Brothers Fund and the Audrey Love Charitable Foundation. From Avery Fisher Hall in New York City, it's the New York Philharmonic This Week, a weekly program of concerts and recorded highlights by one of the world's great orchestras. And this week...

Paul Lewis is the soloist in the Piano Concerto No. 1 by Johannes Brahms. This is Alec Baldwin, and I'm delighted to have your company on a program that will also feature the Symphony No. 2 by Robert Schumann. Christoph von Dohnányi will conduct the New York Philharmonic this week. Biographer Burnett James wrote in his 1972 volume Brahms, A Critical Study, that the Brahms D minor piano concerto is, quote, a direct and authentic transcript of the composer's deepest and most tortured experiences at the time of its production. It also marks the end of his youthful romantic period. Never again was Brahms to let himself go with such uninhibited passion, never again to wear his heart so unashamedly on his sleeve, end quote. Brahms may have worn his heart on his sleeve, but he still did so in a very calculated way. As with many of his great works, the first piano concerto had a long gestation period, and understandably so. The young composer had a great deal of praise heaped upon him, and publicly, by the likes of fellow composer Robert Schumann, the great violinist Joseph Joachim, and the conductor Albert Dietrich. Poor Brahms was terrified of making a musical misstep, for in so doing, he would not only make himself the subject of ridicule, but he risked taking his friends and supporters down with him. Brahms felt duty-bound to justify the faith of his followers and felt that he could best prove his worthiness to the wider world with a major symphonic work. So he buckled down to a project that at different times was a symphony, a sonata for two pianos, and eventually ended up as the Piano Concerto No. 1. Public response was initially tepid, but by the early 20th century, the D minor concerto was largely recognized as the masterpiece it is. And we go down to the stage now for the Piano Concerto No. 1, Opus 15 by Brahms. Paul Lewis is the soloist, and Christoph von Dohnányi conducts the New York Philharmonic.

0: Piano Concerto No. 1 in D Minor, Opus 15 by Johannes Brahms. Paul Lewis was the soloist in his New York Philharmonic subscription debut. The conductor was Christoph von Dohnányi. I'm Alec Baldwin, and you're listening to the New York Philharmonic This Week.
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Schumann's Second Symphony was first performed under Mendelssohn's direction at the Leipzig Gewandhaus in November 1846. The carefully prepared performance was highly gratifying to the composer, and the work was soon taken up by other conductors. This, at the time, was the highest form of flattery a composer could receive. Thus, Schumann wrote to a colleague, "I composed the symphony in December 1845 while I was still half sick. It seems to me that one must hear this in the music. In the finale, I first began to feel like myself, and indeed I was much better after I had finished the work, yet, as I have said, it recalls to me a dark period in my life. That such tones of pain, in spite of it all, can awaken interest gives me special pleasure." Though called the Symphony No. 2, the Second Symphony is actually Schumann's third. The true second, which was withdrawn after its premiere, wasn't published until many years later. Today, it is known as the composer's fourth symphony. And now we hear the Symphony No. 2 in C major, Opus 61, by Robert Schumann. Christoph von Dohnányi conducts the New York Philharmonic.

These broadcasts are written and directed by Mark Travis, with associate producer Ian Good and audio director Lawrence Rock. The executive producers are Isaac Thompson, Justin Brown, Lisa Groh, and Adam Crane. Special thanks to Rebecca Neistat, Maggie Jensen, Estlin Usher, and George Preston. I'm Alec Baldwin, and this is the WFMT Radio Network.

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I'm Steve Seal. We're at the Kölner Philharmonie in Cologne, Germany, with the WDR Symphony Orchestra. Philharmonie in Cologne, Germany, with the W.

0: Violinist Julia Fischer with an encore for this rapt audience here in Cologne. She performed the Saraband from the Partita No. 2 in D minor by Bach on SymphonyCast. I'm Steve Seal. We're at the Kölner Philharmonie in Cologne, Germany for this final concert of conductor Christian Macellaru's tenure as music director of the WDR Symphony Orchestra. In just a moment, the second major work on our concert, the haunting Symphony No. 10 by Dmitri Shostakovich. That's coming up next on APM's SymphonyCast.
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0: It's hard to imagine a better encore to follow the similarly manic finale of the Shostakovich 10th that we've just heard in that piece, the overture to Ruslan and Ludmilla by Mikhail Glinka. Christian Macellaru leading the WDR Symphony Orchestra one final time to conclude his tenure as music director of this orchestra for a very appreciative crowd here at the Kölner Philharmonie in Cologne, Germany. I'm Steve Seal. The WDR Symphony Orchestra was in the spotlight on this week's Symphony Cast with music of Brahms, Shostakovich, and Mikhail Glinka. 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APM's Symphony Cast is produced by Daniel Nass, with technical director Michael Osborne and assistance from Tania Major. I'm Steve Seal. 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

I'm Bill Rudman, and this is Footlight Parade, Sounds of the American Musical. Well, this hour is just for laughs. It's a dozen classic comedy songs from Broadway. Actually, there's one from Hollywood, written by Irving Berlin, Cole Porter, Kander and Ebb, Frank Lesser, Rodgers and Hart, and Hammerstein. And the performers include Bernadette Peters, B.B. Newirth, Faith Prince, and even Groucho Marx. So stick around, because they don't write them like this anymore. As usual, the program is produced by the Musical Theater Project.

0: Poor Adelaide. For 14 years, her boyfriend Nathan Detroit has been promising to marry her, but he always seems to end up at a crap game or a racetrack instead of a church. Besides which, Adelaide is suffering from a cold that just won't quit, so she opens up a book looking for an explanation, and thus begins... a classic musical comedy song from Guys and Dolls.
1: It says

Oh, here we go. I like that. Chronic organic syndromes, toxic or hypertension.

0: Adelaide's Lament. Frank Lesser wrote it for Guys and Dolls in 1950, but we heard a Broadway revival performance by Faith Prince recorded 42 years later, proving that Adelaide's particular complaint is timeless. The same can be said for every one of the dozen comedy songs you're going to hear during this hour. Let's watch Petruchio turn the pages of his little black book as he nostalgically recalls the days before he had to deal with a shrew named Kate. Cole Porter borrows the title of the song from Shakespeare, but Porter gives us a cock of the walk with one foot in the Italian Renaissance and the other in 20th century America. We know this guy.
1: Since I reached the charm.

Where is the life that late I led? Where is it now? Totally dead. Where is the fun I used to find? Where is it gone? Gone with the wine. A merry game, it's quite all right. Yes, during the day it's easy to play, but oh, what a bore at night. So

Rebecca, my Becky Wecky-O. But still she be cruising that amusing Ponte Vecchio. Where is Fedora, the wild virago? It's lucky I missed a gangster sister from Chicago. Where is Venetia, who loved to chat so? But still she be

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Where is it now? Totally dead. Where's the fun I used to find? Where has it gone? Gone with the wine. I've often been told of nuptial bliss, but what do you do? A quarter to two, with only a shred.

Brian Stokes Mitchell in the 2000 Broadway revival of Cole Porter's 1948 Kiss Me, Kate. This next comedy song has the last lyric that Lorenz Hart wrote before his death in 1943. Hart was in terrible health at the time, physically and emotionally, and yet this lyric ranks with his very best. The character is the sister of King Arthur, Morgan Le Fay, who knows exactly what to do when her married life gets

0: and there are two more choruses that are just as witty. Vivian Siegel's original performance in the 1943 production of A Connecticut Yankee, scored by Rodgers and Hart. This classic comedy number by Yip Harburg and Harold Arlen has two big things going for it. One, the songwriters create an American version of Gilbert and Sullivan's dazzling patter songs. And two, Harburg nails the madcap, leering persona of Groucho Marx. Groucho, of course, essentially played the same character in all his movies. But for your information, in the 1939 film At the Circus, he is J. Cheever Loophole.
1: Ah, Lydia. She was the most glorious creature under the sun. Ice! 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Rolled into one.
2: Lydia, oh Lydia, say, have you met Lydia? 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She has eyes that folks adore so, and a torso even more so. Lydia, oh Lydia, that encyclopedia. Oh Lydia, the queen of tattoos. On her back is the Battle of Waterloo. Beside it, the wreck of the Hesperus, too. And

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For 2 bits she will do a mazurka in jazz, with a view of Niagara that nobody has. And on a clear day you can see Alcatraz. You can

by Mendel Picasso. Here is Captain Spaulding exploring the Amazon. Here's Godiva, but with her pajamas on. La, la, la, la. Whaling, unveiling the Trilon. Over on the west coast, we have Treasure Island. Here's Nijinsky doing the rumba. Here's her social security number.

Groucho singing Harburg and Arlen in At the Circus, 1939. Both of those last two songs, Lydia and To Keep My Love Alive, are funny mostly because the wordplay is so brilliantly clever. And that's typical of the great comedy songs written before 1943. But 1943 was the year of Oklahoma, when Rodgers and Hammerstein showed us what could happen when all musical theater writing, even the comedy songs, were driven not by cleverness, but by character. I know that Oklahoma's Ado Annie ain't the most complex woman in the repertoire, but she does struggle with her own little conflict, which is what makes her not only amusingly frisky, but downright interesting.

0: two contemporary interpretations of comedy songs from the 1940s, both featuring country women. In order of appearance, Vicky Simon as Ado Annie in the 1998 London revival of Rodgers and Hammerstein's Oklahoma, which later came to Broadway, and then Bernadette Peters as Annie Oakley in the 1999 Broadway revival of Annie Get Your Gun, score by Irving Berlin. It's an hour of classic comedy songs that you're listening to, and a half dozen more are on the way. I'm Bill Rudman. This is Footlight Parade, produced each week by the Musical Theater Project. 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

0: So far, we've played some songs that are either funny because they're clever or because they help create a memorable character on stage. Here is a song that does both. Like Ado Annie, the guy who sings it is having a lot of trouble saying no to the opposite sex. But the twist is, he's a leprechaun named Og, who's just beginning to turn into a mortal and just beginning to feel what mortals feel. He's going to remind us how we felt when we made his discovery. And thankfully, that feeling never really goes away.
1: Look at me, Sharon. I'm 90% mortal now and 100% miserable. It's a frenzy. It's a frenzy, and there's no cure for it. But you... Oh, Sharon, you're the only one. You're the only... But you're not Sharon at all. You're Susan the Silent. And yet, I feel the same frenzy for you. Is this what it's like to be mortal? Is every girl the only girl? I'm beginning to like it.

0: Christopher Fitzgerald as Og the Leprechaun in the 2010 revival of Finian's Rainbow. The 1947 musical with lyrics by Yip Harburg and music by Burton Lane. Aunt Sissy, who is up next, has a lot to say about her late husband, but also, between the lines, about herself. And it all happens in the course of a 4-minute comedy song.
1: Oh, didn't I ever tell you about my first Harry? Oh, he's 6'3" and all muscles, and he's got thick, wavy hair, and the biggest pair of brown eyes you ever saw, and kind of a deep ooze.

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0: Shirley Booth. The musical is A Tree Grows in Brooklyn from 1951, score by Dorothy Fields and Arthur Schwartz. As long as we're in New York, let's stay there for a while longer. Bach and Harnack's 1959 musical Fiorello, about New York Mayor Fiorello LaGuardia, includes a terrific comedy song called Little Tin Box, a phrase that Harnack dug up while researching LaGuardia's life and times. The scene? Some political hacks reenact the courtroom investigation of Tammany Hall graft. Unfortunately, the satire has not aged a day and never will.
1: Your witness.
2: Mr. X, may we ask you a question? It's amazing, is it not, that the city pays you slightly less than 50 bucks a week, yet you've purchased a private yacht?
3: I am positive, Your Honor, must be joking. Any working man can do what I have done. For a month or two, I simply gave up smoking.

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1: Mr. Y, we've been told you don't feel well, and we know you've lost your voice. But we wonder how you managed on the salary you make to acquire a new Rolls Royce.
2: You're implying I'm a crook, and I say no, sir. 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
1: I can see Your Honor doesn't pull his punches, and it looks a trifle fishy, I'll admit. But for one whole week I went without my lunches, and it mounted up, Your Honor, bit by bit.
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0: Howard Da Silva and Cronies in Jerry Bock and Sheldon Harnick's Fiorello, 1959. Stephen Sondheim is a master at creating comedy songs, and of course they're all unconventional. We're going to hear two. The first from West Side Story, when the so-called juvenile delinquents mock all well-intentioned social workers. Again, Sondheim points out that while the song has some clever devices in it, it was a genuine piece of humor because it depended on the kids' attitudes.
1: Dear kindly Sergeant Krupke, you gotta understand,

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1: Come on, you
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0: depraved on account he ain't had a normal home.
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0: So take him to a head shrinker.
2: Come on, let's go.
3: My father is a bastard. My ma's an SOB. My grandpa's always plastered.

0: In my opinion, this child does not need to have his head shrunk at all. Juvenile delinquency is purely a social disease.
1: Hey, I got a social disease!
0: So take him to a social worker!
2: Social worker!
3: Dear kindly social worker, they say go earn some dough.

A song by Stephen Sondheim and Leonard Bernstein from 1957's West Side Story. More Sondheim now, this time 13 years later, as both lyricist and composer for the musical Company. Here we have Amy, an increasingly hysterical bride on her wedding day. The song is in Amy's imagination, and it comes complete with church soloist and adoring bridegroom. When you bounce three different perspectives like these off each other, you have the makings of classic comedy.

0: That's from the 1996 revival of Stephen Sondheim and George Firth's Company, featuring Vianne Cox as Amy. And finally, a piece of satire that is mercilessly ironic. Even though the musical it's from takes place in 1920s Chicago, and even though it's a cynical show about a couple of female murderers, this song is really about any of us who are, from time to time, hypocrites.
1: The whole world's gone lowbrow. Things ain't what they used to be.
2: They sure ain't, Mama. They sure ain't. It's all gone.

B.B. Newirth and Marshall Lewis in the 1997 revival of Chicago, written by John Kander, Fred Ebb, and Bob Fosse in 1975. I'm sure you have your own list of comedy songs that are just as funny as the ones I chose, but for now, these will have to do. On Footlight Parade.

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0: And now, time for the Footlight Parade bonus. In an hour of classic comedy songs, the professor must have his say. And we certainly know where he stands.
1: What in all in heaven can have prompted her to go after such a triumph at the ball? What could have depressed her? What could have possessed her? I cannot understand the wretch at all. Women are irrational, that's all there is to that. Their heads are full of cotton, hay, and rags. They're nothing but exasperating, irritating, vacillating, calculating, agitating, maddening, and infuriating hags. Pickering, why can't a woman be more like a man?
2: Hmm?
1: Yes. Why can't a woman be more like a man? Men are so honest, so thoroughly square, eternally noble, historically fair, who, when you win, will always give your back a pat. Why can't a woman be like that? Why does everyone do what the others do? Can't a woman learn to use her head? Why do they do everything their mothers do? Why don't they grow up like their father instead? Why can't a woman take after a man? Men are so pleasant, so easy to please. Whenever you're with them, you're always at ease. Would you be slighted if I didn't speak for hours?
3: Of course not.
1: Would you be livid if I had a drink or two?
3: Nonsense.
1: Would you be wounded if I never sent you flowers?
3: Never.
1: But why can't a woman be like you? One man in a million may shout a bit. Now and then there's one with slight defeat.

0: good-natured and kind. A better companion you never will find. If I were hours late for dinner, would you bellow?
1: Of course not.
0: If I forgot your silly birthday, would you fuss?
1: Nonsense.
0: Would you complain if I took out another fellow?
1: Never.
0: Why can't a woman be like us? Mrs. Pierce, you're a woman. Why can't a woman be more like a man? Men are so decent, such regular chaps. Ready to help you through any mishaps. Ready to buck you up whenever you are glum. Why can't a woman be a chum? Why is thinking something women never do? Why is logic never even tried? Straightening up their hair is all they ever do. Why don't they straighten up the mess that's inside? Why can't a woman be more like a man? If I was a woman who'd been to a ball, been hailed as a princess by one and by all, would I start weeping like a bathtub overflowing? Carry on as if my home were in a tree? Would I run off and never tell me where I'm going? Why can't a woman be like me?
2: Rex Harrison as Henry Higgins with...

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1: 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Dia huit, Joe.
2: Dia smita huit, Katie.
1: Well, it's one of those shows where we have two themes to present.
2: The 21st is coming up, and as you well know, that is the summer solstice. It's also the third Sunday in June, which means it's Father's Day. Now, when you listen to Celtic music, you realize that the repertoire is full of music about mothers, and not quite so much about fathers, and the music that is about fathers is oftentimes about the pastoral kind, like Father Kelly.
1: However, we did manage to find a few tunes and songs today about dads, and this first set is a perfect example. Unfortunately, not of the good kind. This is a set by Four Men and a Dog from their release Barking Mad, and the set is called Cruel Father Reels.

0: That's an early recording of Dolores Keane there. There Was a Maid in Her Father's Garden, and that's from her release, There Was a Maid. Before that, The Gossan Who Beat His Father and the Hare's Paw from Josephine Marsh from her release, Music in the Frame. And we started today's show with Cruel Father Reels from Four Men and a Dog, and that's from their release, Barking Mad.
1: This next song by Michael Black, his self-titled release. The title is an interesting one. It's called My Father Loves Nikita Khrushchev, and Nikita Khrushchev is never mentioned. However, running naked on a beach is.

0: From Finland, Matti Kallio from the release Waterfjord. We heard The Raheen, Father Newman's, and Maids of Galway. Before that, Michael Black from his self-titled release, we heard My Father Loves Nikita Khrushchev.
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0: and Katie Marie.
1: It's a show about fathers with a little bit of Midsummer thrown in as well. We're going to feature another track from the new release from Mick Keneally, David Minnelli, and Katrina Nikanovan. This is Bonaparte Crossing the Rhine and The Morning Dew. And this is from their brand new release, Old School.

0: That's Mick Maloney from the soundtrack release Long Journey Home. We heard Muldoon, The Solid Man, and Grandfather's Tune. Before that, Bonaparte Crossing the Rhine and The Morning Dew from Mick Keneally, David Minnelli, and Katrina Nicanavan. And that's from their new release, Old School.
1: You're listening to High Country Celtic Radio with Joe Ply and Katie Marie. Today's show, all about dads and a few fathers thrown in, because there's so many tunes and songs that have been written around the pastoral fathers. And in the second half, we're going to throw in a couple of tunes that are also in celebration of the summer solstice here, June 21st. We're going to take a short break, but we'll be back with more right after this.

0: Welcome back to High Country Celtic Radio with Joe Bly and Katie Marie. Today's show, we're featuring and celebrating those dads out there, and also the summer solstice coming up here on June 21st.
1: Here's another brand new track from the brand new pre-release from Victoria Adie and Dahi Spruill. It's called There But For Fortune. Here's a guitar duet between the two of them. This is called An Teich Bann.

0: Nuala Kennedy from her newest release, Shorelines, we heard Father, Father. Before that, we listened to Did You Wash Your Father's Shirt? And Patty Cronin's Beauty from Mick O'Brien and Kevin O'Rahilly. That's from their release, Deadly Buzz, Aveen Cronin. And we started this set with a new pre-release track from Victoria Adye and Dahi Spruill called There But For Fortune. And the track we heard was Antech Ban.
1: 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We're going to continue now with Midsummer's Night, a set of reels by Dervish.

0: Mary Bergen from her release, Vadoga Stein, number 2. We heard The Humors of Ballyconnell and Father Dollard's Hornpipe. For that, it was Midsummer's Night, a set of reels from Dervish from their release, Midsummer's Night.
1: Thank you very much for spending the last hour with us here on High Country Celtic Radio with your hosts, Joe Bly
0: and Katie Marie.
1: Have a great Father's Day and solstice. So either start a barbecue in Bermuda shorts or a bonfire on a hilltop.
0: Our theme music, Glen with the Deers, is by Nuala Kennedy and used with permission. We're going to finish up with a great set coming your way. This includes Off to the Cape, The Paps of Glencoe, Glen Grant, Glen Rins, Reel for Melody and Derek, Tom Ray, and Father Francis Cameron. This is from Mari Black from her release, Flight. Thanks for listening.

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1: And welcome, everybody, to the beautiful and historic Lyric Theater here in our hometown of Lexington, Kentucky. 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We're celebrating this wonderful, magnificent world of front porch music. It's grassroots, organic, real music. It's folk and blues and bluegrass, country, Celtic, old-timey, new singer-songwriters. Artists come from everywhere to be on our broadcast, and I say it every week, you don't have to be famous, you just have to be very, very good. And today that is true of the case of both of the artists plus our amazing Woodsongs kids, so let's get started. She is the very first female finger-picking champion in North America. Guitar Player magazine lists her as one of the top 50 guitarists of all time. She is playing a 20-string harp guitar. She's going to do a tune in 13/8 time. If you're a musician, you're going to be able to figure that out, but it's a pretty complicated piece. It's called A Baker's Dozen. Please welcome the incredible Muriel Anderson to the Woodsongs Old Time Radio Hour.

0: Beautiful.
1: Muriel Anderson, a song called A Harp Guitar. Welcome back, Muriel. It's nice to see
2: you.
1: Explain the harp guitar. I mean, those watching on the public television RFD broadcast can see it. It's a fascinating looking instrument. But for the big audience on the radio,

0: stations around the world. Describe a harp guitar.
1: Well, this is not your normal run-of-the-mill harp guitar. This one...
0: It's the Muriel modified version, right?
1: Right. Well, I had Mike Doolin was the builder. I asked him to make it with nylon strings instead of the traditional steel strings, just to not wear away my fingernails.
0: This is your friend in Portland?
1: Yes, in Portland, Oregon. That's right. So I found it has this really neat sound, and this part's just like a regular guitar. And then the bass notes just go down the scale. And I was just writing and arranging tunes that needed extra bass notes, so I just needed those. And then, you know, I kind of need some extra trebles every now and then, too. So then I had him add the trebles in steel. So it has both steel and nylon strings on it.
0: Give us the sweep of a full chord across all the strings.
1: Okay, so we've got this all the way down.
0: All on one instrument.
1: Yes.
0: You're like a whole band.
1: Right.
0: You're like a whole orchestra.
1: Yeah, I don't use all the strings all the time, but I find even the resonating chamber gives it a little extra sound. And I also asked Mike if he could make half-step tuners on it. So this is the first instrument to have half-step tuners in the sub-basses, and I'll use them later
0: like
1: on
0: the
1: in the program.
0: Scruggs tuners on a banjo, right?
1: Yes, you get to tune. Exactly, yeah.
0: All right, now let's get to the brass tacks here. Food is very important to your musical world.
1: Yes.
0: When you were a young pup in Chicago, Segovia is coming to perform out there, and you decide to bake the man cookies.
1: Oh, you remember about that story.
0: How can I forget?
1: Yes.
0: So there begins the food process, and now you've come out with something called Acoustic Chef.
1: Right. That last tune, of course, I wrote after eating way too much baklava. And so I figured, well, you know, for each recipe, you need to have the right
0: here's
1: music.
0: Here's the baklava chapter.
1: Yes.
0: Now, what you've done is you've got a book of recipes of yours, and you've written a song for each recipe.
1: Yes. And there's...
0: How do you stay so thin?
1: It's simply a high metabolism.
0: It's a beautiful
1: cover. We've traveled all around the world and have gathered recipes. So when there's something that's just amazing, you'll find me back in the kitchen asking them how they did it. And so that's how this came about. So they're all recipes you don't find even on the internet. And, you know, plus you need the right music as you're preparing each piece. So.
0: Well, that's what the album is for,
1: yes.
0: Which I just happen to be holding here. Now, you've got everyone from Tommy Emmanuel to others performing with you on this. In your legacy past, you've performed with everyone from Chet Atkins to Les Paul. I mean, you've got quite a resume, aside from the major championships that you've done. So your Acoustic Chef book... Mm-hmm. As an album,
1: right,
0: of the songs that go to the chapters in the book.
1: Yes, so it's very international because the recipes are very international.
0: I was looking through it. Yeah, I got hungry just looking through it. So it's amazing the full color. You've got beautiful photography and everything else that goes in it. But it's a musical project,
1: right,
0: based around food.
1: Yeah,
0: from a very amazing guitar player, which is you. Okay, so where does the creativity come from? You had this one album that was an electronic album cover of Stars.
1: Yes, Nightlight Daylight. It's the only one still that has fiber optics embedded into the CD cover. Yes,
0: very creative. I mean, you're looking outside. You're not just looking outside the box. You're crushing the box and creating a new one, which is what an artist is supposed to do, right?
1: That's right.
0: So where did the idea to do all of this? Because part of your project is a board game, which in the second half hour we'll get to that.
1: Yes.
0: So it's like this never-ending stream of things that you are creating.
1: Well, that one just came about because my fiancé is a sailor.
0: And speaking of which, I mean, the name of the album is Sailing Dreams.
1: Mm-hmm.
0: And I want the audience to know that as you leave Woodsongs tonight, you and your fiancé are getting in a boat for a few months, and you're going to be sailing in the Atlantic.
1: Are you
0: bringing your harp guitar with you? That's the big question.
1: Yes, not this wooden instrument. I'm bringing an emerald carbon fiber harp guitar, which doubles as a flotation device.
0: Well, we're going to get into your project here. You've got a beautiful album called Sailing Dreams that goes with this cookbook project.
1: With the
0: With the board game. With the board game. And it's all like in this wonderful montage of creative stuff based around song and food. So let's go ahead and you're going to play the title cut of this album called Sailing Dreams. It's Muriel Anderson on the Wood Songs, Old Time Radio.
1: Well, I have to tell you that this song came completely in a dream. When I woke up, I could remember the melody, the lyrics, the harmony, two guitars, bass, drums, everything was clear as could be. Except that I did change two of the words in the first verse and some in the second, so I consider myself co-writer on this Sailing Dream.

Title cut for her album, Sailing Dreams, Muriel Anderson. We're celebrating Masters of the Guitar on this broadcast. Of course, Muriel is the first female finger-picking champion in North America. If you want to know more about the music and the projects of Muriel Anderson, just go to the Wood Songs website. Click on the archive page. This is show number 1,118. You can find out more about Muriel Anderson, as well as our next artist, who's also a finger-picking champion, a master of the guitar. He comes to us all the way from Japan. We'll talk to him about his musical and physical journey from his album Solo. This is a tune called From Coast to Coast, literally. It's Hiroyo Sunemoto on the Wood Songs Old Time Radio Hour.

0: Beautiful playing.
1: Koraya Sumoto, very nice to have you here. Thank you for coming.
2: Thanks for having me.
1: You are originally from Kyoto, Japan.
2: I am.
1: And yes. You're born and raised there, right?
2: Mm-hmm.
1: And it was a scholarship to Berkeley that brought you to the States?
2: Right, that's right.
1: So how did that happen?
2: So Berklee College of Music in Boston, the professors used to travel around the world to get some students, right? Mm-hmm. So they come to Japan once a year. So I took the audition prior to that year. I came and I came back.
1: How did your family at the time, I'm sure they're very proud of you, of course, but how did they feel about you leaving your home, Japan, your family, to come to America?
2: They were pretty supportive, yeah.
1: That's good.
2: Yeah, so.
1: That's good. Now, guitar was important to you as a youngster, but so was banjo.
2: Right, that's right. True. Yep.
1: So it was your father who mm-hmm. was in a junk store, a thrift store.
2: That's right.
1: And found one for you, right? Tell me what was happening there.
2: So my dad found a used banjo at the thrift shop in Kyoto, and he brought it back one day, and I didn't know what it was, but he said, "This is called a banjo." Yeah.
1: So was it hard for you to learn? Were there many banjo players
2: no,
1: in Japan?
2: No, I was the only kid in town.
1: The only one?
2: But my parents banjo. Had a friend who was very much into bluegrass music, so he gave me the LP, Foggy Mountain Banjo by Lester Flatt and Earl Scruggs, and that was a music I never heard in before, so... Since that time, I just started practicing, wrote the right-hand rolls.
1: Yeah. Now, what was the music that you grew up with in Japan? Was it popular pop music, rock music? Was it the more spiritual Zen type? Things that are popular?
2: Combination of both.
1: Yeah.
2: Yeah, my mom plays a Japanese traditional string instruments, but I also grew up in American rock and, you know, folk. So it's a mixture of both.
1: Was a musician something you wanted to be when you were young?
2: I was playing rock most of the time.
1: Rock. Yeah. Then you converted over to the folk world and realized, hey, I cannot make a living doing this. I think I'll... So now you've sort of dedicated yourself to the acoustic guitar.
2: Yeah, I still play electric too, but mostly acoustic now.
1: And you prefer what would be referred to as open tunings.
2: Yes.
1: Right. So, what is your common open tuning? Like, what are you in right now? I know you're capoed up to
2: that gut. Yeah, D-A-D-G-A-D. That's my main tuning.
1: And what is your pull towards that instead of the standard tuning that most guitar players would play?
2: Just a resonation. A guitar rings more, I think, especially for the solo acoustic guitar.
1: Give us a strum. Let's hear what you're talking about.
2: Yeah, sorry to.
1: That's a beautiful ringing sound.
2: Thank you.
1: So you grew up with all of this music, you've come to the States, and you won several championships. You're a wonderful guitar player, and you're going to play a song for us called Gemini Bridge. Tell me about this song.
2: So Gemini Bridge is the name of the place in Utah, and after playing shows in Utah, several years ago, me and my wife decided to take a couple of days off, and we ended up renting a Jeep, but I was scared to drive a Jeep, so I asked my wife to drive. So she drove the Jeep about a couple of hours through those very steep canyons, and we found this natural stone bridge called the Gemini Bridge, and I started playing the guitar by the bridge, and this song came about. So
1: that's a good imagery for this song. So let's go ahead and listen to it. Now, are you doing something called looping on this song?
2: Right.
1: Let's define what looping is so the audience knows. You're playing a part, mm-hmm. recording it, and then playing a second part to the same thing, right?
2: Exactly.
1: It's kind of an electronic recording device.
2: Right.
1: All right, so listen really close. He's got some looping going on. It's called Gemini Bridge. It's the amazing Horoyo Sumoto on the Wood Songs, Old Time Radio Hour.

0: Flawless. Koroya Tsumoto on our Wood Songs broadcast, all the way from Japan, now living in America. Brilliant, brilliant guitar player. We've got the amazing and incredible guitar player Muriel Anderson on the broadcast, as well as we're celebrating Masters of the Guitar. And wait till you meet this week's amazing Wood Songs kid. We will be back right after this.
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2: And speaking of masters of guitar, thank you, Leo. And welcome back, everybody, to our home base here at the Lyric Theater in Lexington, Kentucky, at the crossroads of America's folk and bluegrass music, the gateway city to the magnificent Appalachian Mountains, where so much of this wonderful music comes from. 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It puts this show on the radio in 177 nations from South Korea to Kuwait, plus every single military ship in the world, every U.S. naval ship in the world, every military base in the world, every Coast Guard vessel sailing in North America. And as always, especially times like these, we want to say hi to the men and women that are tuning in, bringing them a little taste of home. All the fans in all those nations that get to tune in on the radio and hear WITSongs and these amazing artists. We're on public television coast to coast. We're on RFD television network nationwide. We're also in schools, which is why this time, every broadcast, we invite a youngster from somewhere in America to come on our broadcast, and they get to sing one song in the presence of seasoned and touring artists, sometimes champions like Muriel Anderson and Haroyo Sumoto. And this week we have two sisters. We've got Sarah Molly B. Cool and your sister Savannah Love Cool. Let's say hello to everybody. How you doing, Sarah?
3: Hi.
2: So, Sarah, you're 12.
3: Yes, you're, I am.
2: And Savannah, you're 13.
4: Yes.
2: And you play the guitar.
4: Yes.
2: Now, you've not been playing for a long time, right?
4: No, not at all. I started in the seventh grade.
2: In the seventh grade. And, Sarah, you like to sing, but you've not been singing all that long either, have you?
3: Well, my mom, she was a singer, and I personally just thought that my whole life I've, you know, had a connection to music, especially singing. So it's just been something that I love to do.
2: Now, I know something a little bit about you. You have a lot of interests, including the stock market.
3: Yes.
2: Yeah, tell everybody what you do as a 12-year-old.
3: I'm very interested in the U.S. exchange market. I enjoy, you know, trading stocks on my free time. I took a class for it last year. Yeah.
2: Yeah, so you're kind of like a financial genius, right? So at 12 years old, right? Your dad, Tumba's, also interested. You guys had a horse compete in a very interesting race recently, right?
3: Yes.
2: Tell us about that.
3: We had a horse compete in the Kentucky Derby, West Saratoga. I think he ran in 12th. But it was pretty cool.
2: Now, for pretty cool, yes. I guess it would be, yeah. So you're going to do a song, the two of you, and you're going to do a very interesting song that Beyonce and Miley Cyrus put together, right? Now, this is very interesting. Now, you're playing just the acoustic guitar, and then, Sarah, you're going to sing. You ready to play it?
3: Yes.
2: It's called Two Most Wanted. It is Sarah and Savannah Cool on the WITSongs. Okay.

0: Good job, girls.
1: Thank you.
0: Savannah Love Cool on the guitar. She's 13 years old. Sarah Molly Be Cool, 12 years old, singing away. If you've got youngsters that you think belong on our broadcast, if you're the parent or guardian, we definitely want you to get in touch with us. You go to the WoodSongs website, click on the kids page. That's all you got to do, and we look at every single submission that comes in. Excellent job, girls. Thank you so much. She's got an amazing album called Sailing Dreams. She's going to do a tune off of it called Perseid. I hope I pronounced that right. It's Muriel Anderson on the Wood Songs, Old Time Radio Hour.
2: It was when we were sailing and it anchored in Penobscot Bay, Maine, Seal Trap Cove. We are awakened in the middle of the night by the sound of an owl. And then another owl answered from the other side of the bay. So I just laid there listening to those two owls singing melodies and forth to each other.

then I remembered. That was to be the night of the Perseid meteor shower. So I opened the hatch. And the sky was filled with stars. There was a shooting star. Another. It was more shooting stars than I'd ever seen before.

and the moon had come out, low in the sky. It was shining over the water. And I looked around for Captain Brian. I didn't see him until I saw bioluminescence in the water. Blue-green sparkles of light lighting up every oar stroke as he rowed back to the boat. He too had been awakened by those owls and had taken his long exposure lens out to shore to take pictures of that Perseid meteor shower.

0: From her album Sailing Dreams, it's a great album and a beautiful song played on her 20-string harp guitar. You originally going to be a piano player when you were a kid. And kind of like we were talking to Arroyo, his father found something in a secondhand shop for you. Your dad pulled a guitar out of like the garbage can or something like that, right?
1: The lady was throwing away, and I started figuring out melodies on it with the three strings remaining, and she said, oh, you can have that guitar.
0: From the trash to a global award-winning career, that's not too bad, right? One of the things that you've done is you created a board game for your music based on the album Sailing Dreams. So this is all part of this amazing package. The way you conceptualize this stuff, I mean, does it come all at once and you have a vision of it ahead of time? Or
1: No, it didn't. I mean, it was that first song, Sailing Dream, that really made me think about, well, I've got to capture the moments and the adventures as they happen and turn them into music as we're sailing. And once we got back to shore, back to the little cabin in Long Island, I said to Brian, well, how do we take people with us on the sailboat, really have them experience everything with us? And we came up with the idea of the board game.
0: So it's a board game, it's an album, it's a cookbook based on the songs. I mean, you're a plethora of great ideas. You're going to take us around the world again. She's going to do a tune called Under Paris Skies. Of course she is. It's Muriel Anderson on the Wood Songs, Old Time Radio Hour.
1: So, of course, this song goes together with Quiche.

0: Oh, yeah.
1: Merci beaucoup.
2: Under the Paris skies on the 20-string harp, guitar, a beautiful sounding instrument, all of that played by one artist on one instrument. 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This is show number 1118, so you can find her. We're going to go from Paris all the way to Japan in the hands of another champion guitar player. This is a tune called Ace Adoyo Yunta. It's Arroyo Tsumoto on the Wood Songs. Old Time Radio.

0: Hiroya Tsumoto, what a beautiful way of approaching the guitar. You're playing, for the audience didn't understand, you're playing a normal six-string guitar.
1: That's right.
0: Tuned dadgad, right, for guitarists to know that that's how you're doing it.
1: Right.
0: But was this a hard thing for you to learn this style of guitar playing? It's unusual. It's unusual.
1: Yeah, gradually. My mom plays a traditional string instrument, so I sometimes, when I go back, I play her instruments.
0: And your mom was a school teacher.
1: Yeah, school teacher.
0: Right?
1: And she does music as a hobby.
0: As a hobby, right.
1: Yeah.
0: But she played guitar, right? Mm-hmm. Yeah. Right. And this was a big influence on you when you were a boy.
1: Somewhat, yeah.
0: So this has turned out to be quite a career for you, to be able to take what your school teacher mom introduced you to, and the banjo and a couple of other players in Japan, and you come to America with the Berklee School of Music, and here you are in Woodsongs. I mean, it's great to have you.
1: Thank you.
0: We're going to get into another one of your songs. Your playing is absolutely magnificent. Both of you are incredible. Another Great Day to Be Alive is the name of the song, Hiroya Tsumoto on the Woodsongs, Old Time Radio Hour.

0: Just beautiful. Wasn't it great having Royo Tsumoto from Japan, beautiful master guitar player, the incredible Muriel Anderson on our broadcast, Savannah and Sarah Cool, our two Wood Songs kids. They did a wonderful job. All of these artists, and you, if you're out there and you play your three chords in the truth, you may not be a master guitarist, you may not be an award-winning champion, but you are part of the world that Muriel and Royo and our Wood Songs kids are part of, the greatest peacekeeping force in the history of mankind. You know why? Because our world is full of stress and tension. It's fighting and anger and it's war. And you know what these artists do? You know what you do when you pick up your guitar and you sit on the greatest stage in the world, your own living room couch with your family. You're part of the greatest peacekeeping force because you get people to stop and listen. Muriel gets people to stop and listen. Royo does the same thing. And nobody can fight during the act of listening. It's physically impossible. That's the beauty of art. That's the power of art. That's the power of music. That's the power of what you can do with your instrument, just like with what they do. In the 1920s, a music publisher, I thought, said it best. His name was Frank Liddick. He said, "A few chords strummed on any instrument does more good in this world than the combined efforts of every politician that ever lived." And that's the truth. My name is Michael Jonathan. I'm a folk singer. I am a song farmer. And we'll see you next week on the Wood Song. Old Time Radio. Good night.
1: 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Michael's opening song was "If You Could Read My Mind" from my covers album. Archie Fitchneers, Dan Field, our TV director is Maria Claire. Technical assistants are Brian Clousing, Eric Anderson, Jerome Gall, and Gavin Clark. 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

I'm Jeff Bressler, turning on the lights of the make-believe ballroom and welcoming you into my crystal studio for another program of classic big band music from the 1930s and 40s. Please get ready as I play for you some amazing jazz, swing, blues, and boogie-woogie favorites. Folks, you're listening to the make-believe ballroom, broadcasting almost continuously since 1935, and welcome, welcome, welcome one and all into the Crystal Studio, and thanks so much for joining me today. Also joining me is Tony Pastor.

0: Mr. Z?
1: Hey, my name ain't Z. It's McAfee.
0: Well, good morning, Mr. McAfee. Here's a little gossip you can use.
1: Well, good morning, Mr. TP. Come on, send out the news.
0: Now listen, I met a sweet thing and we took a ride.
1: Yeah.
0: The next day I learned she was the sergeant's bride.
1: Now watch it, Mr. TP, or they'll make you slice tomatoes and peel potatoes.
0: Don't worry about me, McAfee.
1: Man, I won't.
0: Oh, here she comes down. That's what I'm talking about.
1: Oh, you mean that girl? Oh.
2: Good morning, Mr. McAfee. Have you heard the very latest news?
1: So happens.
2: And also, Mr. TP, here's a little you can use. Now, a sergeant I know gives a lot of KP. TP.